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5: Here's Gananoque and the Thousand Islands 3-day forecast from the MyFM Weather Center. Partly cloudy tonight with fog patches developing after midnight, down to a low of 14. Tomorrow, a mix of sun and clouds, a high of 25, and a chance of showers on Wednesday and a high of 24. 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
6: Here's Gananoque and the Thousand Islands 3-day forecast from the MyFM Weather Center. Partly cloudy tonight with fog patches developing after midnight.

Tomorrow, a mix of sun and clouds, a high of 25, and a chance of showers on Wednesday and a high of 24. I'm Emily Chatwood. 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
1: Here's Gananoque in the Thousand Islands 3-day forecast from the MyFM Weather Center. We'll see a mix of sun and clouds today, a high of 25, humidex near 29. Tomorrow, cloudy with a chance of showers, a high of 24. A mix of sun and clouds, slight chance of showers on Thursday, and a high of 24. I'm Emily Chatwood. 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
1: Skin and Aqua in the Thousand Islands 3-day forecast from the MyFM Weather Center. We'll see a mix of sun and clouds today, a high of 25, humidex near 29. Tomorrow, cloudy with a chance of showers, a high of 24. And a mix of sun and clouds, slight chance of showers on Thursday, and a high of 24. I'm Emily Chatwood. 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
1: Here's Gananoque and the Thousand Islands 3-day forecast from the MyFM Weather Center. We'll see a mix of sun and clouds today, a high of 25, humidex near 29. Tomorrow, cloudy with a chance of showers, a high of 24. And a mix of sun and clouds, slight chance of showers on Thursday, and a high of 24. I'm Emily Chatwood. 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
1: Here's Gananoque and the Thousand Islands 3-day forecast from the MyFM Weather Center. We'll see a mix of sun and clouds today, a high of 25, humidex near 29. Tomorrow, cloudy with a chance of showers, a high of 24. A mix of sun and clouds, slight chance of showers on Thursday, and a high of 24. I'm Emily Chatwood. 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
2: Here's Gina Nogue in the Thousand Islands 3-day forecast from the MyFM Weather Center. We'll see a mix of sun and clouds today, a high of 25, humidex near 29. Tomorrow, cloudy with a chance of showers, a high of 24. And a mix of sun and clouds, slight chance of showers on Thursday, and a high of 24. I'm Emily Chatwood. 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
1: Welcome back. An autopsy was completed yesterday for Hayden Panettiere after she was found unresponsive on Sunday, and there were no signs of trauma that would have contributed to the death. That's what was on the report. According to dispatch audio obtained by People magazine, officials were heard discussing an overdose and cardiac arrest around the time of Panettiere's death. She was only 36 and left behind an 11-year-old daughter. She appeared in 10 episodes of Ally McBeal in the show's fifth and final season as Maddie Harrington. And as we know, she also appeared in such films as Remember the Titans. She was also a key character in the Nashville series. And she was open and talked openly about her struggles with addiction, which begs the phrase, if you need to talk to somebody, there are people that'll listen. And on the other side of the fence, sometimes we need to ask the question, hey, are you okay? Be prepared that there might be a good conversation after that. But if you're willing to make that first step to listen to someone by asking them if they're okay, then you're willing to go the distance. It's the wake-up call. Good morning.
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5: Here's Gananoque and the Thousand Islands 3-day forecast from the MyFM Weather Center. We'll see a mix of sun and clouds today, a high of 25, humidex near 29. Tomorrow, cloudy with a chance of showers, a high of 24. And a mix of sun and clouds, slight chance of showers on Thursday, and a high of 24. I'm Emily Chatwood. 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
1: Good morning. I'm Tim Baltz. Dissipating fog today with sunny skies and a high 25. With humidity, it will feel like 30. Here's what's happening in Gananoque and the Thousand Islands. With Ontario's municipal elections approaching, provincial and federal officials are urging people to get involved and make their voices heard. Michael Barrett, a federal MP who previously served in the municipal level, says it is imperative people get out and vote.
2: Whether it's roads, water, recreation, emergency services, planning, housing, these aren't abstract issues. They're services people rely on. And the folks that put their name forwards are the ones who are going to be making decisions on behalf of the community. It's incredibly important that people get out and vote.
1: Ontario's municipal elections are scheduled for October 26th. Ferry users are being reminded of two scheduled ferry service interruptions for the Frontenac Howe Islander. The vessel will be out of service today from 9:30 a.m. until 1 p.m. for maintenance and cable work. Another closure follows on Wednesday from 9:30 until 10:30 a.m. for MTO cable adjustments using a load cell. The mayoral race in the Leeds Thousand Islands Township currently features Karina Smith-Gackey and Jason Page. Smith-Gackey filed her nomination May 7th, while Page filed on August 12th. Candidates have until 2 p.m. Friday, August 21st to file. The municipal and school board election is scheduled for October 26th. The township's TLTI in the Park program continues with free activities for residents. Big games take place Tuesdays at Centennial Park and Thursdays at Jerry Park. Morning meetups are held at 8 a.m. Mondays in Lyndhurst, Wednesdays in Lansdowne, and Fridays in Sealy's Bay. Everyone is welcome. After 9 this morning, get the full local news rundown sent straight to your email. Sign up again at aquaynow.ca. In sports, to the diamond where the Blue Jays were idle on Monday. However, the Tigers got by Pittsburgh 8-5. To the WNBA, Valkyries down the wings 78-70. And Canada's senior women's national basketball team opened the FIBA Olympic pre-qualifying tournament with a 72-57 victory over Senegal on Monday. I'm Tim Baltz with the news that keeps you connected to where you live. 401 traffic and weather together next on Gananoque in the Thousand Islands, 99.9 MyFM.
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9: No problems to report on the 401 with traffic moving smoothly in both directions from Kingston to Cornwall, and the 416 is looking good as well. For weather, today sunny, high 25, feeling like 29. Tonight, clear with increasing cloudiness after midnight and a chance of showers and risk of thunderstorm before morning, low 17. Tomorrow, cloudy with a chance of showers and risk of thunderstorm during the day, then clear overnight, high 22, low 13. And Thursday, mix of sun and cloud with a chance of showers, high 24. 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More traffic in minutes.

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1: Good morning. I'm Tim Baltz. Time for What's Good in Gananoque and the Thousand Islands, where we catch up with local newsmakers and people doing interesting things in the community.
2: 4-H emphasizes skills that are increasingly important to modern farmers, including communications, leadership, decision-making, teamwork, and problem-solving. 4-H member Victoria, who hails from British Columbia, had no farming experience when she joined at the age of 8, but she quickly became involved in all opportunities presented to her and said her 4-H experiences have helped shape who she is today.
3: Going on all these farm tours, connecting with farmers, growing my communication skills through all of those competitions, and all of the amazing memories that 4-H has given me has really given me such a huge passion for agriculture, but that's now the career that I'm following, and a huge passion as well for contributing and giving back to my community.
2: 4-H Canada says it has more than 17,000 members and nearly 7,000 leaders across the country, with local clubs providing grassroots connection to agriculture and rural communities. 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In the newsroom, I'm Emily Chapwood.
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7: Traffic is moving nicely in both directions on the 401 from Kingston to Cornwall, and the 416 is looking good too. For weather, today sunny, high 25, feeling like 29. Night clear with increasing cloudiness after midnight and a chance of showers and risk of thunderstorm before morning, low 17. Tomorrow, cloudy with a chance of showers and risk of thunderstorm during the day, then clear overnight, high 22, low 13. And Thursday, mix of sun and cloud with a chance of showers, high 24. 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

0: 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Here's what's happening in Gananoque and the Thousand Islands.
1: Good morning. I'm Tim Baltz. Here's what's coming up over the next 48 hours. It's everything you need to know.
2: The Lyndhurst Public Library will have plenty of fun happening today. 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The Sealy's Bay Public Library branch is also holding Storytime this morning at 10:30. At 9 this morning in Town Hall Park, Summer Sun will be taking place from 9 to 1. From petting zoos to sprinklers, there's something for everyone. If you're looking to get outside and enjoy some fresh air, big games and cornhole will be taking place at Centennial Park in Sealy's Bay from 10 a.m. until noon. Also at Centennial Park in Sealy's Bay from 1 to 5, RNJ Youth Drop-In Sessions will take place. This week's theme is Suncatchers. And the Wrinkle Room upstairs at the Gananoque Legion will be open tomorrow afternoon from 1 until 4. There's plenty of fun and other activities planned for local seniors. You can submit and read more local events at GananoqueNow.ca. In the newsroom, I'm Emily Chapwood.
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12: Traffic is moving nicely in both directions on the 401 from Kingston to Cornwall, and the 416 is looking good too. For weather, today sunny, high 25, feeling like 29. Tonight, clear with increasing cloudiness after midnight and a chance of showers and risk of thunderstorm before morning, low 17. Tomorrow, cloudy with a chance of showers and risk of thunderstorm during the day, then clear overnight, high 22, low 13. And Thursday, mix of sun and cloud with a chance of showers, high 24. 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
1: Good morning. I'm Tim Baltz. Dissipating fog today with sunny skies and a high 25 with humidity. It will feel like 30. Here's what's happening in Gananoque in the Thousand Islands. Another province-wide protest against Premier Doug Ford will take place Saturday, August 29th, organized by the Leeds-Grenville Labor Council. It will begin at 11 a.m. at Thousand Islands Secondary School. Organizer Thomas Hopkins explains why he chose to hold another protest.
2: We want to keep pressure on the government to make sure that it keeps being accountable. Right now, there is no checks and balances on the government for what it's doing.
1: He says the timing is important with OPSU workers currently on strike and the possibility of teachers walking off the job in the fall. Waterfront residents can learn more about protecting their properties during a fire pump clinic August 29th in Ivy Lee. The event begins at 9 a.m. at the government dock on Ivy Lee Road. Firefighters will demonstrate fire pumps and discuss campfire safety, alarms, and helping emergency crews locate island properties. The Ontario SPCA Leeds and Grenville Animal Center is making an urgent call for more foster homes for cats and kittens. With more, here's Caitlin Stoyadinov.
3: At the Ontario SPCA and Humane Society in Brockville, we have continued to see a busy kitten season throughout the summer, as well as sometimes it's not kittens and a mom. It may be a cat with a medical need or one that is just going to thrive better in a home setting.
1: The center says volunteers are needed to care for cats and kittens until they are healthy, old enough, or ready to be adopted. After 9 this morning, get the full local news rundown sent straight to your email. Sign up at GananoqueNow.ca. In sports, to the diamond where the Blue Jays were idle on Monday. However, the Tigers got by Pittsburgh 8-5. To the WNBA where the Valkyries down the wing 78-70. In Canada's senior women's national basketball team opened the FIBA Olympic pre-qualifying tournament with a 72-57 win over Senegal on Monday. I'm Tim Baltz with the news that keeps you connected to where you live. 401 traffic and weather together next on Gananoque in the Thousand Islands 99.9 MyFM.
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6: No problems to report on the 401 from Kingston to Cornwall, and traffic is moving nicely on the 416 as well. For weather, today sunny, high 25, feeling like 29. Night clear with increasing cloudiness after midnight and a chance of showers and risk of thunderstorm before morning, low 17. Tomorrow, cloudy with a chance of showers and risk of thunderstorm during the day, then clear overnight, high 22, low 13. And Thursday, mix of sun and cloud with a chance of showers, high 24. 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
1: Good morning. I'm Tim Baltz. Time for What's Good in Gananoque and the Thousand Islands, where we catch up with local newsmakers and people doing interesting things in the community.
2: For almost a century, 4-H Canada has helped young people develop the skills, confidence, and experience needed to become leaders in agriculture and rural communities. 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CEO Chris Frank says there's much more than just farming skills offered to benefit young Canadians.
3: We have 4 learning pillars that we focus on, and through that, the youth learn about science and technology. 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
2: 4-H also emphasizes skills that are increasingly important to modern farmers, including communications, leadership, decision-making, teamwork, and problem-solving. 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In the newsroom, I'm Emily Chatwood.
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6: No problems to report on the 401 from Kingston to Cornwall, and traffic is moving nicely on the 416 as well. For weather, today sunny, high 25, feeling like 29. Tonight, clear with increasing cloudiness after midnight and a chance of showers and risk of thunderstorm before morning, low 17. Tomorrow, cloudy with a chance of showers and risk of thunderstorm during the day, then clear overnight, high 22, low 13. And Thursday, mix of sun and cloud with a chance of showers, high 24. 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

0: 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Here's what's happening in Gananoque and the Thousand Islands.
1: Good morning. I'm Tim Baltz. Here's what's coming up over the next 48 hours. It's everything you need to know.
2: The Lyndhurst Public Library will have plenty of fun happening today. Beginning at 10 a.m., story time takes place, followed by bubble science at 10:30. The Sealy's Bay Public Library branch is also holding story time this morning at 10:30. At 9 this morning in Town Hall Park, Summer Sun will be taking place from 9 to 1. From petting zoos to sprinklers, there's something for everyone. If you're looking to get outside and enjoy some fresh air, big games and cornhole will be taking place at Centennial Park in Sealy's Bay from 10 a.m. until noon. Also at Centennial Park in Sealy's Bay from 1 to 5, RNJ youth drop-in sessions will take place. This week's theme is Suncatcher. And the Wrinkle Room upstairs at the Gananoque Legion will be open tomorrow afternoon from 1 until 4. There's plenty of fun and other activities planned for local seniors. You can submit and read more local events at GananoqueNow.ca. In the newsroom, I'm Emily Chapwood.
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5: Traffic moving smoothly in both directions on the 401 from Kingston to Cornwall, and no problems to report on the 416 as well. For weather, today sunny, high 25, feeling like 29. Tonight, clear with increasing cloudiness after midnight and a chance of showers and risk of thunderstorm before morning, low 17. Tomorrow, cloudy with a chance of showers and risk of thunderstorm during the day, then clear overnight, high 22, low 13. And Thursday, mix of sun and cloud with a chance of showers, high 24. 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

0: 99.9 Gananoque is my FM. This coming weekend, there's some Joel Stone Park live music events planned. Residents and visitors are invited to bring a lawn chair, enjoy the entertainment along the St. Lawrence River, starting Friday with Friday night's performance, Georgette Fry, an award-winning Kingston singer. You got your jazz, blues, gospel, pop. She's going to do it all with her band, 7:30 on Friday. And then Saturday's lineup, a rock and roll cover band, The Stairs, followed by acclaimed Canadian rock group Odds. The Odds are playing. How cool is this? High energy. Craig Northey, he's done so many different things, from the Corner Gas themes. That was him. He's toured with Colin James. He's toured with Stephen Page. He's in the Cross Canadian Highwaymen. He's unbelievable. Great Canadian artist. And the band The Odds is some great high energy tunes. Admission is free. Family friendly concerts. And the Gann Food Bank will be there collecting as well. Find out more by heading to GananoqueNow.ca for the free waterfront concerts this weekend.
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0: On this August 18th, Tuesday morning, we want to wish a 27th birthday to Hannah Binkle. Your first birthday as a wife, and in the next few weeks, as a mom. We're proud of you, Hannah. Love Mom, Dad, Max, Marissa, Luke, and River. Happy 27th, Hannah Binkle.
2: Aw, and congrats, Hannah. So today is also Jenny Lynn Kelsey's birthday. Jenny Lynn, have a wonderful day from your husband, Matthew, her mom and Charlie, Mandy, and her fur baby Molly.
3: Oh, cute little Molly.
0: Shayla Mitchell, another birthday today. Happy birthday from her friends and her work.
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7: Good morning. I'm Tim Baltz. Dissipating fog today with sunny skies and a high 25. With humidity, it will feel like 30. Here's what's happening in Gananoque and the Thousand Islands. With Ontario's municipal elections approaching, provincial and federal officials are urging people to get involved and make their voices heard. Michael Barrett, a federal MP who previously served in the municipal level, says it is imperative people get out and vote.
8: Whether it's roads, water, recreation, emergency services, planning, housing, these aren't abstract issues. They're services people rely on. And the folks that put their name forwards are the ones who are going to be making decisions on behalf of the community. It's incredibly important that people get out and vote.
7: Ontario's municipal elections are scheduled for October 26th. Ferry users are being reminded of two scheduled ferry service interruptions for the Frontenac Howe Islander. The vessel will be out of service today from 9:30 a.m. until 1 p.m. for maintenance and cable work. Another closure follows on Wednesday from 9:30 until 10:30 a.m. for MTO cable adjustments using a load cell. The mayoral race in the Leeds Thousand Islands Township currently features Karina Smith-Gackey and Jason Page. Smith-Gackey filed her nomination May 7th, while Page filed on August 12th. Candidates have until 2 p.m. Friday, August 21st to file. The municipal and school board election is scheduled for October 26th. The township's TLTI in the Park program continues with free activities for residents. Big games take place Tuesdays at Centennial Park and Thursdays at Jerry Park. Morning meetups are held at 8 a.m., Mondays in Lyndhurst, Wednesdays in Lansdowne, and Fridays in Sealy's Bay. Everyone is welcome. After 9 this morning, get the full local news rundown sent straight to your email. Sign up again at akwaynow.ca. In sports, to the diamond where the Blue Jays were idle on Monday. However, the Tigers got by Pittsburgh 8-5. To the WNBA, Valkyries down the wings 78-70. And Canada's senior women's national basketball team opened the FIBA Olympic pre-qualifying tournament with a 72-57 victory over Senegal on Monday. I'm Tim Baltz with the news that keeps you connected to where you live. 401 traffic and weather together next on Gananoque and the Thousand Islands 99.9 MyFM.
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3: Traffic moving smoothly in both directions on the 401 from Kingston to Cornwall, and no problems to report on the 416 as well. For weather, today sunny, high 25, feeling like 29. Tonight, clear with increasing cloudiness after midnight and a chance of showers and risk of thunderstorm before morning, low 17. Tomorrow, cloudy with a chance of showers and risk of thunderstorm during the day, then clear overnight, high 22, low 13. And Thursday, mix of sun and cloud with a chance of showers, high 24. 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
1: Good morning. I'm Tim Baltz. Time for What's Good in Gananoque and the Thousand Islands, where we catch up with local newsmakers and people doing interesting things in the community.
2: 4-H emphasizes skills that are increasingly important to modern farmers, including communications, leadership, decision-making, teamwork, and problem-solving. 4-H member Victoria, who hails from British Columbia, had no farming experience when she joined at the age of 8, but she quickly became involved in all opportunities presented to her and said her 4-H experiences have helped shape who she is today.
3: Going on all these farm tours, connecting with farmers, growing my communication skills through all of those competitions, and all of the amazing memories that 4-H has given me has really given me such a huge passion for agriculture. But that's now the career that I'm following, and a huge passion as well for contributing and giving back to my community.
2: 4-H Canada says it has more than 17,000 members and nearly 7,000 leaders across the country, with local clubs providing grassroots connection to agriculture and rural communities. 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In the newsroom, I'm Emily Chapwood.
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6: Traffic moving smoothly in both directions on the 401 from Kingston to Cornwall, and no problems to report on the 416 as well. For weather, today sunny, high 25, feeling like 29. Tonight, clear with increasing cloudiness after midnight and a chance of showers and risk of thunderstorm before morning, low 17. Tomorrow, cloudy with a chance of showers and risk of thunderstorm during the day, then clear overnight, high 22, low 13. And Thursday, mix of sun and cloud with a chance of showers, high 24. 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

0: 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Here's what's happening in Gananoque and the Thousand Islands.
1: Good morning. I'm Tim Baltz. Here's what's coming up over the next 48 hours. It's everything you need to know.
2: The Lyndhurst Public Library will have plenty of fun happening today. Beginning at 10 a.m., story time takes place, followed by bubble science at 10:30. The Sealy's Bay Public Library branch is also holding story time this morning at 10:30. At 9 this morning in Town Hall Park, Summer Sun will be taking place from 9 to 1. From petting zoos to sprinklers, there's something for everyone. If you're looking to get outside and enjoy some fresh air, big games and cornhole will be taking place at Centennial Park in Sealy's Bay from 10 a.m. until noon. Also at Centennial Park in Sealy's Bay from 1 to 5, RNJ youth drop-in sessions will take place. This week's theme is Suncatcher. And the Wrinkle Room upstairs at the Gananoque Legion will be open tomorrow afternoon from 1 until 4. There's plenty of fun and other activities planned for local seniors. You can submit and read more local events at GananoqueNow.ca. In the newsroom, I'm Emily Chapwood.
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6: No problems to report on the 401 from Kingston to Cornwall, and traffic is moving smoothly in both directions on the 416 as well. For weather, today sunny, high 25, feeling like 29. Tonight, clear with increasing cloudiness after midnight and a chance of showers and risk of thunderstorm before morning, low 17. Tomorrow, cloudy with a chance of showers and risk of thunderstorm during the day, then clear overnight, high 22, low 13. And Thursday, mix of sun and cloud with a chance of showers, high 24. 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
1: Good morning. I'm Tim Baltz. Dissipating fog today with sunny skies and a high 25 with humidity. It will feel like 30. Here's what's happening in Gananoque in the Thousand Islands. Another province-wide protest against Premier Doug Ford will take place Saturday, August 29th, organized by the Leeds-Grenville Labor Council. It will begin at 11 a.m. at Thousand Island Secondary School. Organizer Thomas Hopkins explains why he chose to hold another protest.
2: We want to keep pressure on the government to make sure that it keeps being accountable. Right now, there is no checks and balances on the government for what it's doing.
1: He says the timing is important with OPSU workers currently on strike and the possibility of teachers walking off the job in the fall. Waterfront residents can learn more about protecting their properties during a fire pump clinic August 29th in Ivy Lee. The event begins at 9 a.m. at the government dock on Ivy Lee Road. Firefighters will demonstrate fire pumps and discuss campfire safety, alarms, and helping emergency crews locate island properties. The Ontario SPCA Leeds and Grenville Animal Center is making an urgent call for more foster homes for cats and kittens. With more, here's Caitlin Stoyadinov.
3: At the Ontario SPCA and Humane Society in Brockville, we have continued to see a busy kitten season throughout the summer, as well as sometimes it's not kittens and a mom. It may be a cat with a medical need or one that is just going to thrive better in a home setting.
1: The center says volunteers are needed to care for cats and kittens until they are healthy, old enough, or ready to be adopted. After 9 this morning, get the full local news rundown sent straight to your email. Sign up at GananoqueNow.ca. In sports, to the diamond where the Blue Jays were idle on Monday. However, the Tigers got by Pittsburgh 8-5. To the WNBA where the Valkyries down the wing 78-70. In Canada's senior women's national basketball team opened the FIBA Olympic pre-qualifying tournament with a 72-57 win over Senegal on Monday. I'm Tim Baltz with the news that keeps you connected to where you live. 401 traffic and weather together next on Gananoque in the Thousand Islands 99.9 MyFM.
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1: Here's Gananoque in the Thousand Islands 3-day forecast from the MyFM Weather Center. Sunny today with a mix of sun and cloud in the afternoon and dissipating fog with a high 25 with humidity. It will feel like 29. Clear tonight with increasing clouds and a chance of showers and a thunderstorm overnight with a low 17. Wednesday cloudy with a chance of showers in the morning and a possible thunderstorm. Clear skies in the afternoon. We'll see a high 22 with humidity. It will feel like 27. Thursday sun and cloud with a chance of showers and a high of 24 degrees. The UV index for Gananoque in the Thousand Islands is a high 7. 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
1: Good morning. I'm Tim Baltz. Time for What's Good in Gananoque and the Thousand Islands, where we catch up with local newsmakers and people doing interesting things in the community.
2: For almost a century, 4-H Canada has helped young people develop the skills, confidence, and experience needed to become leaders in agriculture and rural communities. 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CEO Chris Frank says there's much more than just farming skills offered to benefit young Canadians.
3: We have 4 learning pillars that we focus on. 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They develop their public speaking skills. And in fact, we have a great public speaking program. And they get involved in the communities and civic engagement. So there's a bunch of really great opportunities.
2: 4-H also emphasizes skills that are increasingly important to modern farmers, including communications, leadership, decision-making, teamwork, and problem-solving. Hear our full interview right now at gananoquenow.ca. In the newsroom, I'm Emily Chatwood.
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1: Here's Gananoque in the Thousand Islands 3-day forecast from the MyFM Weather Center. Sunny today with a mix of sun and cloud in the afternoon and dissipating fog with a high 25 with humidity it will feel like 29. Clear tonight with increasing clouds and a chance of showers and a thunderstorm overnight with a low 17. Wednesday cloudy with a chance of showers in the morning and a possible thunderstorm. Clear skies in the afternoon. We'll see a high 22 with humidity. It will feel like 27. Thursday sun and cloud with a chance of showers and a high of 24 degrees. The UV index for Gananoque in the Thousand Islands is a high 7. 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

0: 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Here's what's happening in Gananoque and the Thousand Islands.
1: Good morning. I'm Tim Balls. Here's what's coming up over the next 48 hours. It's everything you need to know.
2: The Lyndhurst Public Library will have plenty of fun happening today. Beginning at 10 a.m., story time takes place, followed by bubble science at 10:30. The Sealy's Bay Public Library branch is also holding story time this morning at 10:30. At 9 this morning in Town Hall Park, summer sun will be taking place from 9 to 1. From petting zoos to sprinklers, there's something for everyone. If you're looking to get outside and enjoy some fresh air, big games and cornhole will be taking place at Centennial Park in Sealy's Bay from 10 a.m. until noon. Also at Centennial Park in Sealy's Bay from 1 to 5, RNJ youth drop-in sessions will take place. This week's theme is Suncatchers. And the Wrinkle Room upstairs at the Gananoque Legion will be open tomorrow afternoon from 1 until 4. There's plenty of fun and other activities planned for local seniors. You can submit and read more local events at GananoqueNow.ca. In the newsroom, I'm Emily Chapwood.
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1: Here's Gananoque in the Thousand Islands 3-day forecast from the MyFM Weather Center. Sunny today with a mix of sun and cloud in the afternoon and dissipating fog with a high 25 with humidity it will feel like 29. Clear tonight with increasing clouds and a chance of showers and a thunderstorm overnight with a low 17. Wednesday cloudy with a chance of showers in the morning and a possible thunderstorm. Clear skies in the afternoon. We'll see a high 22 with humidity. It will feel like 27. Thursday sun and cloud with a chance of showers and a high of 24 degrees. The UV index for Gananoque in the Thousand Islands is a high 7. 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

99.9 Gananoque is my FM. This coming weekend, there's some Joel Stone Park live music events planned. Residents and visitors are invited to bring a lawn chair, enjoy the entertainment along the St. Lawrence River, starting Friday with Friday night's performance, Georgette Frye, an award-winning Kingston singer. You got your jazz, blues, gospel, pop. She's going to do it all with her band, 7:30 on Friday. And then Saturday's lineup, a rock and roll cover band, The Stairs, followed by acclaimed Canadian rock group Odds. The Odds are playing. How cool is this? High energy. Craig Northey, he's done so many different things, from the Corner Gas themes. That was him. He's toured with Colin James. He's toured with Stephen Page. He's in the Cross Canadian Highwaymen. He's unbelievable. Great Canadian artist in the band The Odds. Has some great high energy tunes. Admission is free. Family friendly concerts. And the Gann Food Bank will be there collecting as well. Find out more by heading to gananoquenow.ca for the free waterfront concerts this weekend.

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0: FM best mix of music and fun while we work together. A Tuesday morning, it's Jamie in for Adam Weeks. This hour, some music headlines I think you need to know before we continue any further into this day. The Jonas Brothers, they are going on tour, continuing their Burning Up tour all over again. It's kicking off September 25th with some shows in the States. Only one stop in Canada, happens to be in Toronto, September 28th. We're talking just over a month, and tickets go on sale this Friday. So Jonas Brothers fans, you'll want to be all over this if you want to go see them at the RBC Amphitheater. Jonas Brothers, just that one stop coming to Toronto. Another music headline I feel you can't continue the day not knowing is Jan Arden got married. Yeah, she's been pretty vocal about meeting her now wife, and they met each other. They went Instagram official just over a year ago, engaged on New Year's Eve. There's a podcast that Jan has that she's been really documenting the whole wedding plan. And this past Saturday, she married Icelandic author and activist Thordis Elva. They were dressed in white. 64-year-old Jan Arden shared the photo, captioning it "wife and wife" with this past Saturday's date. A few others, including a 40th anniversary of a classic album, and the country will be rewatching this Saturday, one of the biggest concerts to ever air on live television.
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2: Here's Gananoque in the Thousand Islands 3-day forecast from the MyFM Weather Center. Sunny today with a mix of sun and cloud in the afternoon and dissipating fog with a high 25 with humidity it will feel like 29. Clear tonight with increasing clouds and a chance of showers and a thunderstorm overnight with a low 17. Wednesday cloudy with a chance of showers in the morning and a possible thunderstorm. Clear skies in the afternoon. We'll see a high 22 with humidity it will feel like 27. Thursday sun and cloud with a chance of showers and a high of 24 degrees. The UV index for Gananoque in the Thousand Islands is a high 7. 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

0: My FM in the morning, weekdays with Jamie and Lorena. It's always an honor and a privilege to kick off the day with you, and not a bad honor and privilege getting to jump in for Adam Weeks and hang out a bit longer with you. So this morning on the show, we were talking about decluttering the poop rule. Rose Herbs said she used it. She used the poop rule last weekend and it managed to clean out her entire house. Cannot believe how good it feels to come home to a clean house. So what is the poop rule? Because you're hearing me correctly. P-O-O-P. Well, many people have different decluttering techniques, right? There's Marie Kondo's techniques. There's the 12-12-12. 12 things you donate, 12 things you throw out, 12 things you keep. You just keep grabbing things like that and making your piles, yada, yada, yada. There's the have I used it in the last 2 years? Will I use it in the next 2 years? If the answer is no, get rid of it. Right? Well, the poop rule is basically grab something, right? Go to the basement, go to the attic, grab something and think, if this was covered in poop, would I clean it and keep it? Or would I say, ew, gross, and throw it out? And if it's the latter, probably get rid of it, because you're not going to keep it if it was covered in poop. That's the internet's theory on the whole poop rule for decluttering. Rose says it works. I haven't done it yet. I'm going to go home, hit the basement, and see what I can find. Hopefully it's not actually covered in it, but you have to use your imagination a little bit. So let me know what decluttering method worked for you at 855-946-6936.
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0: Here's Gananoque in the Thousand Islands 3-day forecast from the MyFM Weather Center. Sunny today with a mix of sun and cloud in the afternoon and dissipating fog with a high 25 with humidity it will feel like 29. Clear tonight with increasing clouds and a chance of showers and a thunderstorm overnight with a low 17. Wednesday cloudy with a chance of showers in the morning and a possible thunderstorm. Clear skies in the afternoon. We'll see a high 22 with humidity it will feel like 27. Thursday sun and cloud with a chance of showers and a high of 24 degrees. The UV index for Gananoque in the Thousand Islands is a high 7. 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

0: 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Here's what's happening in Gananoque and the Thousand Islands.
1: Good afternoon. I'm Tim Baltz. Sun and cloud with a high 25 with humidity it will feel like 30. Here's what's happening in Gananoque and the Thousand Islands. Leeds Thousand Islands Fire Service has responded to 17 emergency incidents since July 30th. Calls included 4 motor vehicle collisions, 4 burn complaints, 4 medical assists, 2 fire alarms, 2 hydroline fires, and 1 vehicle fire. Fire prevention teams also held community events while Lieutenant Rick Huck retired on August the 7th. Gananoque Canoe Club is celebrating 8 athletes heading to the Canadian National Canoe and Kayak Championships in Ottawa later this month. U16 athletes Aislinn, Chloe, Kennedy, Reese, and May, along with Special Olympic athletes Jacob and Simi, earned their spots following competition in Ottawa. The club says it is proud of their achievements. 2 free waterfront concerts are planned at Joel Stone Park in Gananoque this weekend. Georgette Fry performs Friday at 7:30 p.m., followed Saturday by The Stairs and Canadian rock band Odds. The family-friendly concerts are free to attend. Gananoque and Area Food Bank will also be collecting non-perishable food donations on site. And as you heard on MyFM in the morning with Jamie and Lorena, for almost a century, 4-H Canada has helped young people develop skills, confidence, and experience needed to become leaders in agriculture and rural communities. The letters H stand for head, heart, hands, and health, indicating the holistic approach taken to help guide young people. CEO Chris Frank says there's much more than farming skills offered to benefit Canadian youth.
2: We have 4 learning pillars that we focus on, and through that, the youth learn about science and technology, they develop their public speaking skills, and in fact, we have a great public speaking program, and they get involved in the communities and civic engagement. So there's a bunch of really great opportunities.
1: 4-H also emphasizes skills that are increasingly important to modern farmers, including communication, leadership, decision-making, teamwork, and problem-solving. In sports, to the MLB, where the Blue Jays will face Tampa Bay tonight. The Toronto Tempo will take on Caitlin Clark and the Indiana Fever in the WNBA. And Connor Zillage has been hired to drive the number 48 Hendrick Motorsports Chevy in the 2027 NASCAR Cup Series season. Zillage will replace the retiring Alex Bowman following this season. I'm Tim Baltz with the news that keeps you connected to where you live. Gananoque and Thousand Islands 3-day weather next.
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1: Here's Gananoque in the Thousand Islands 3-day forecast from the MyFM Weather Center. Sun and cloud today with a high 25 with humidity it will feel like 29. Clear tonight with increasing clouds and a chance of showers and a thunderstorm overnight with a low 17. Wednesday, cloudy with a chance of showers and a thunderstorm. Clear skies by the afternoon, high 22 with humidity it will feel like 27. Thursday, sun and cloud with a chance of showers and a high of 24 degrees. 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

0: 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The question today, 4 out of 5 men say they have not bought this for their partner, but 2 out of 3 women would love to get it. What do you think that might be? So, again, 4 out of 5 men say they have not bought this for their partner, but 2 out of 3 women would love to receive this as a gift. What do you think that might be? 855-WIN-MY-FM. 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I'll reveal the answer coming up.
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5: Here's Gananoque in the Thousand Islands 3-day forecast from the MyFM Weather Center. Sun and cloud today with a high 25, with humidity it will feel like 29. Clear tonight with increasing clouds and a chance of showers and a thunderstorm overnight with a low 17. Wednesday, cloudy with a chance of showers and a thunderstorm. Clear skies by the afternoon, high 22, with humidity it will feel like 27. Thursday, sun and cloud with a chance of showers and a high of 24 degrees. 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
2: Coming up on MyFM, I didn't know that this one actor actually had some Canadian ties. I'll tell you who that is. Plus, we'll talk about some other surprising people that have some Canadian ties as well. In the meantime, we got Sarah Bareilles, Brave.

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0: couldn't believe it when I realized this guy has Canadian ties. I literally had to Google it to make sure it wasn't fake. MyFM, you're at work and at home station. Hey there, it is Emily. Did you know Tom Cruise has some Canadian ties? In fact, he actually used to live in Ottawa for a few years while he was growing up. His dad actually got a job with the Canadian military. That's why they moved here for a little bit. And some of his early starts in theater actually was in Ottawa, and his teacher actually helped made his costume. Pretty cool that he has some Canadian ties. Someone so big in Hollywood used to live here in our own backyard. Got me thinking, though, there are some other people that some people may not realize actually are either Canadian themselves or have Canadian ties. So we'll talk about that coming up. 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
1: Here's Gananoque in the Thousand Islands 3-day forecast from the MyFM Weather Center. Sun and cloud today with a high 25. With humidity, it will feel like 29. Clear tonight with increasing clouds and a chance of showers and a thunderstorm overnight with a low 17. Wednesday, cloudy with a chance of showers and a thunderstorm. Clear skies by the afternoon, high 22. With humidity, it will feel like 27. Thursday, sun and cloud with a chance of showers and a high of 24 degrees. 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

0: a Canadian here on My FM. That was Gowan, Strange Animal. My FM, you're out working at home station. It's Emily. We are taking a look at people that have some Canadian ties or are Canadian that we forget. Things that are Canadian that you may not realize. Well, Dwayne The Rock Johnson actually has some Canadian ties. His father was actually born in Nova Scotia. Now, there's a lot of actors and actresses out there that you probably do know about, but others that people seem to forget is Dan Aykroyd as well, too. Some people seem to forget that Matthew Perry also, once upon a time, lived in Ottawa. Pamela Anderson is Canadian as well. Well, let's take a look at some items that were actually Canadian or were invented in Canada. Basketball was invented here. Superman was. IMAX. Some things that are pretty convenient, like walkie-talkies and instant replay. That's awesome. Other fun things like Trivial Pursuit is Canadian. And one thing that's very convenient that you probably use every single day is a garbage bag. I didn't know that. Also, too, something that saves people's lives. Pacemakers are Canadian as well, and myself personally and my family, we're very grateful for having that invention. Well, what is the most surprising to you that is Canadian? There's so many cool things out there that people don't realize are here from our great country. Let me know at 855-WIN-MY-FM. That's 855-946-6936.
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0: I'm loving all the things that were invented in Canada, like Java, Blackberry, Plexiglass, the goalie mask, so many things. 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You're not the only one. Will there be another chance to see them? I'll let you know coming up after.

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0: anyone else have a bit of FOMO today? My FM, you're at Working at Home station. It's Emily. Well, I woke up this morning to see some pictures people posting of the Northern Lights last night, early this morning. I was in my slumber, did not see them. A lot of people missed them, but got me curious. Will I have a chance to see the Northern Lights again here in Ontario? Well, according to some resources, you may have a chance tonight. So if there's clear skies, you're somewhere where there isn't a lot of light pollution, you possibly could see them tonight between 10 p.m. and 2 a.m. in the morning. So if you're willing to stay up or get up a little early, you might have a chance to see them. But also to keep in mind, it does take a bit for your eyes to adjust, and you can actually kind of start to see them on your phone first. You just got to stay outside for a while for your eyes to adjust and actually see them with your own eyes. So I'm curious, are you going to stay up for them? Maybe we'll see them, maybe we won't. No guarantees, but at least now we'll have a warning to actually go out and try.
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1: Here's Gananoque in the Thousand Islands 3-day forecast from the MyFM Weather Center. Sun and cloud today with a high 25, with humidity it will feel like 29. Clear tonight with increasing clouds and a chance of showers and a thunderstorm overnight with a low 17. Wednesday,

cloudy with a chance of showers and a thunderstorm. Clear skies by the afternoon. High 22 with humidity. It will feel like 27. Thursday, sun and cloud with a chance of showers and a high of 24 degrees. 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
5: 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Coming up, we got your next free gas and grocery spin. Plus two, Keith and Wendy will take over for the rest of your afternoon after 3 o'clock. Looking forward for What in the Word? 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In the meantime, it's more MyFM music.

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1: Can you believe it? 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
0: Here's Dean and Akwe in the Thousand Islands 3-day forecast from the MyFM Weather Center. Sun and cloud today with a high 25 with humidity it will feel like 29. Clear tonight with increasing clouds and a chance of showers and a thunderstorm overnight with a low 17. Wednesday, cloudy with a chance of showers and a thunderstorm. Clear skies by the afternoon, high 22 with humidity it will feel like 27. Thursday, sun and cloud with a chance of showers and a high of 24 degrees. 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

0: Here's what's happening in Gananoque and the Thousand Islands.
1: Good afternoon. I'm Emily Chadwood. A few clouds this evening with increasing cloudiness and a chance of showers overnight, down to a low of 17. Here's what's happening in Gananoque and the Thousand Islands. The Township of Lees and Thousand Islands has approved special event permits for two upcoming events. The Shootout Fishing League will hold its annual tournament August 23rd using Sealy's Bay Harbor for launches and weigh-ins from 7 a.m. to 4:30 p.m. The Lynnhurst Turkey Fair is also approved for September 19th, running 10 a.m. to 4:30 p.m. Lees Thousand Islands Fire Service crews have answered 17 emergency calls since July 30th, including vehicle crashes, burn complaints, medical assists, fire alarms, hydroline fires, and a vehicle fire. Prevention teams have also been active with community education. The department is also thanking Lieutenant Rick Huck for his service following his August 7th retirement. Residents of Leeds and Thousand Islands are reminded that TLTI in the Park offers free outdoor activities this summer. Big Games runs Tuesdays in Sealy's Bay and Thursdays in Lansdowne from 10 a.m. to noon. Morning meetups are also held Monday, Wednesdays, and Fridays at 8 a.m. 4-H emphasizes skills that are increasingly important to modern farmers, including communication, leadership, decision-making, teamwork, and problem-solving. 4-H member Victoria, who hails from British Columbia, had no farming experience when she joined at the age of 8, but she quickly became involved in all of the opportunities presented to her and said her 4-H experiences have helped shape who she is today.
2: Going on all these farm tours, connecting with farmers, growing my communication skills through all of those competitions, and all of the amazing memories that 4-H has given me has really given me such a huge passion for agriculture. But that's now the career that I'm following, and a huge passion as well for contributing and giving back to my community.
1: 4-H Canada says it has more than 17,000 members and nearly 7,000 leaders across the country, with local clubs providing the grassroots connection to agriculture and rural communities. In sports, the Toronto Blue Jays are on the road tonight facing the Tampa Bay Rays, and the Toronto Tempo take on Caitlin Clark in the Indiana Fever tonight. I'm Emily Chadwood with the news that keeps you connected to where you live. 401 Traffic and Weather together next on 99.9 MyFM.
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8: The 401 is looking good between Kingston and Cornwall. Traffic is moving well through Gananoque and Brockville. With no collisions reported, the 416 is also running smoothly. Increase in cloud tonight with a chance of showers, the risk of a thunderstorm, a low of 17. Wednesday, cloudy, a chance of showers and the risk of a thunderstorm, a high of 23, humidex 28. Thursday, sunny with a high of 25. And Friday, sunny with a high of 26. 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
0: What? 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As an unmarried, innocent woman, I have no idea what you're talking about, you dirty birdie.
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4: No major issues on the 401. Traffic is flowing nicely between Kingston and Cornwall. That includes through Gananoque and Brockville. No crashes to report, and the 416 is also in good shape. Increasing cloud tonight with a chance of showers, the risk of a thunderstorm, a low of 17. Wednesday, cloudy, a chance of showers, and the risk of a thunderstorm, a high of 23, Humidex 28. Thursday, sunny with a high of 25. And Friday, sunny with a high of 26. 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

0: FM in the afternoon. It's Wendy and Keith. You only have until Vendredi.
1: Yeah, that's the Friday.
0: Yes, I'm showing how bilingual I am.
1: Yeah, I'm showing how bilingual I am not.
0: I can also be trilingual. I can speak Spanish. Uno, dos, tres. Cuatro, cinco, seis. I learned that when I was a wee little tot.
1: No, that's the offspring. That's how you learned it.
0: I do like the offspring.
1: No matter what language you're speaking, you still got just a few days left to scan the QR code in stores to potentially win yourself our Summer is for Radio contest, which means that you could win not only a brand new barbecue and not only 4 Blue Jays tickets, but also
0: $500. $500 to do whatever you want. You could use it to pay for, your Apple subscription, which is going up, or just a reminder that we don't cost a thing, just like J-Lo.
1: I feel like you
0: do the song things like that.
1: I've seen the rings that are on J-Lo's fingers, and I think there is a certain price involved there. Nice. She's got more rings than Thanos at this point.
0: I just thought I was being, you always make these song references, and I thought I was being as good as that, but.
1: Yeah, you might want to, Missy Elliott that, put it down, flip it, and reverse it.
0: Oh, that was good. Oh, I hate how good you are at this. I need to start bringing it down and be like, it sucked.
1: Anyway, if you want to enter our big, beautiful Summers for Radio contest.
0: Which doesn't suck.
1: Absolutely not. Here's what you got to do. Just pop by Tim Hortons, Gans, 713 King Street East, always fresh. And then, if you're not full after that, just go into Maroni's Restaurant, 155 King Street East, your Mediterranean Canadian family restaurant.
0: Head on over there, scan the QR code, and make sure your name is in for a chance to win Summer is for Radio.
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4: 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And from 3 till 6, it's another Saturday Sessions featuring John Wilberforce with a great mix of blues and rock. 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
6: It's a clean drive on the 401. Traffic is moving steadily between Kingston and Cornwall with no problems through Gananoque or Brockville, and the 416 is clear as well. Increase in cloud tonight with a chance of showers, the risk of a thunderstorm, a low of 17. Wednesday, cloudy, a chance of showers, and the risk of a thunderstorm, a high of 23, Humidex 28. Thursday, sunny with a high of 25, and Friday, sunny with a high of 26. 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

0: 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It's 5 o'clock. Here's what's happening in Gananoque and the Thousand Islands.
1: Increasing cloudiness late this evening with a chance of showers overnight, down to a low of 17. Here's what's happening in Gananoque and the Thousand Islands. Provincial and federal officials are encouraging Ontarians to get involved as municipal elections approach. Young adults have continued to see lower voter turnout in elections. And Steve Clark, local MPP and government house leader who has served at the municipal level, encouraged them to make their voices heard.
2: Elections are for all ages, all income levels, people from every corner of the province gets the opportunity. And I would encourage young people to get involved in their future, which would be to get involved, talk to candidates, and most importantly, vote.
1: Election day is set for October 26th. Residents and visitors can enjoy two nights of free live music at Joelstone Park Friday and Saturday. Georgette Fry brings jazz, blues, and pop Friday at 7:30. Saturday features the Series of Knots. Concert goers are encouraged to bring lawn chairs and non-perishable food donations for the food bank. Several Gananoque Canoe Club athletes are preparing for the Canadian National Canoe and Kayak Championships in Ottawa during the final week of August. Six youth will compete in the U16 category, while Special Olympics athletes Jacob and Sammy will also represent Gananoque at the national event. Two community events have received special event approvals from the Township of Leeds and Thousand Islands. The Shootout Fishing League Tournament will take place August 23rd at Sealy's Bay Harbor, while the Lyndhurst Turkey Fair is set for September 19th. Both events will provide residents and visitors with opportunities to enjoy local recreation and community activities. In sports, the Toronto Blue Jays are on the road tonight, beginning a series with the Tampa Bay Rays. And in the WNBA, the Toronto Tempo take on Caitlin Clark and the Indiana Fever tonight. I'm Emily Chatwood with the news that keeps you connected to where you live. 401 Traffic and Weather together next on 99.9 MyFM.
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5: Canadian and U.S. markets both fell today, with the TSX down 300 points as mining and financial shares weakened, while Wall Street's S&P 500 dropped 0.7%, the Dow 0.2%, and NASDAQ 1.3%, pressured by surging bond yields, higher oil prices, and a sharp sell-off in semiconductor and AI stocks amid renewed Middle East uncertainty. The S&P TSX Composite Index was down 300 points at 36,368. In New York, the Dow Jones Industrial Average was down 116 points at 53,343. The S&P 500 Index was down 53 points at 7,692, while the NASDAQ Composite was down 355 points at 26,290. The Canadian dollar traded for 71.9 cents U.S. The crude oil contract was up 47 cents at $84.21 per barrel, and the gold contract was down $78 at $4,395 an ounce. 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
9: If you're driving on the 401, you're seeing good conditions between Kingston and Cornwall. Traffic is moving along through Gananoque and Brockville with no collisions reported, and things are looking good on the 416. Increase in cloud tonight with a chance of showers, the risk of a thunderstorm, a low of 17. Wednesday, cloudy, a chance of showers and the risk of a thunderstorm, a high of 23, humidex 28. Thursday, sunny with a high of 25, and Friday, sunny with a high of 26. 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

0: in the afternoon. It's Wendy and Keith, and get ready to sing along. What in the word? Word, word, word, word, word, word, word, word.
1: Do you think there's like people driving in their cars right now, sitting around the office, just like humming along?
0: I do, and I said that for a reason. Shout out to Emily and the whole team who said that they always scream, what in the word, and they sing, and we love that.
1: We do. All right, so Wendy, you're going to give us a word, and we get to try and figure out the definition. If we get it right, we get to walk around with great big old swollen brains, but in a good way.
0: It's a very interesting way to put it. Circumscribe.
1: I thought you were going with a different word for a second there.
0: That's why the swollen thing was funny.
1: Wow. That paints a picture. All right, circumscribe. I know this one. How do I put it in a way you're going to understand it?
0: How do you put it in a way that you actually know? Don't pretend like you know what this means.
1: Let's say circumscribe.
0: Should I start some music? Get ready to pull you off the stage?
1: Yeah, give me the Jeopardy music. I need 30 seconds. That's a solid 30. I'm going to say something you believe in.
0: No, so I'm going to give you a sentence.
1: Okay, yeah, please.
0: Straight up no.
1: Have mercy.
0: The president's decision-making power was carefully circumscribed by the company's board.
1: Like agreed to?
0: No.
1: Adopted?
0: No.
1: Go ahead.
0: Wait, I need to hear, Wendy has defeated me.
1: Nah, will never.
0: So, to circumscribe something is to limit its range or activity, like your knowledge. Oh.
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4: 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We'll be soaking up the summer atmosphere. And from 3 till 6, it's another Saturday Sessions featuring John Wilberforce with a great mix of blues and rock. 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
4: A smooth ride on the 401 traffic is moving at a good pace between Kingston and Cornwall. That includes through Gananoque and Brockville. No crashes to report, and the 416 is also looking good. Increasing cloud tonight with a chance of showers, the risk of a thunderstorm, a low of 17. Wednesday, cloudy, a chance of showers, and the risk of a thunderstorm, a high of 23, humidex 28. Thursday, sunny with a high of 25, and Friday, sunny with a high of 26. 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

0: 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Here's what's happening in Gananoque and the Thousand Islands.
1: Good afternoon. I'm Emily Chadwood. A few clouds this evening with increasing cloudiness and a chance of showers overnight, down to a low of 17. Here's what's happening in Gananoque and the Thousand Islands. The Township of Lees and Thousand Islands has approved special event permits for two upcoming events. The Shootout Fishing League will hold its annual tournament August 23rd using Sealy's Bay Harbor for launches and weigh-ins from 7 a.m. to 4:30 p.m. Ellenhurst Turkey Fair is also approved for September 19th, running 10 a.m. to 4:30 p.m. Lees Thousand Islands Fire Service crews have answered 17 emergency calls since July 30th, including vehicle crashes, burn complaints, medical assists, fire alarms, hydroline fires, and a vehicle fire. Prevention teams have also been active with community education. The department is also thanking Lieutenant Rick Huck for his service following his August 7th retirement. Residents of Leeds and Thousand Islands are reminded that TLTI in the park offers free outdoor activities this summer. Big Games runs Tuesdays in Sealy's Bay and Thursdays in Lansdowne from 10 a.m. to noon. Morning meetups are also held Monday, Wednesdays, and Fridays at 8 a.m. 4-H emphasizes skills that are increasingly important to modern farmers, including communication, leadership, decision-making, teamwork, and problem-solving. 4-H member Victoria, who hails from British Columbia, had no farming experience when she joined at the age of 8, but she quickly became involved in all of the opportunities presented to her and said her 4-H experiences have helped shape who she is today.
2: Going on all these farm tours, connecting with farmers, growing my communication skills through all of those competitions, and all of the amazing memories that 4-H has given me has really given me such a huge passion for agriculture. But that's now the career that I'm following, and a huge passion as well for contributing and giving back to my community.
1: 4-H Canada says it has more than 17,000 members and nearly 7,000 leaders across the country, with local clubs providing the grassroots connection to agriculture and rural communities. In sports, the Toronto Blue Jays are on the road tonight facing the Tampa Bay Rays, and the Toronto Tempo take on Caitlin Clark and the Indiana Fever tonight. I'm Emily Chadwood with the news that keeps you connected to where you live. 401 Traffic and Weather together next on 99.9 MyFM.
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7: If you're traveling eastbound on the 401 near Flag Road in Iroquois, there's a collision there that's starting to cause a backup. Outside of that, between Kingston and Cornwall, everything else is looking good and the 416 is problem-free. Increasing cloud tonight with a chance of showers, the risk of a thunderstorm, a low of 17. Wednesday, cloudy, a chance of showers and the risk of a thunderstorm, a high of 23, Humidex 28. Thursday, sunny with a high of 25. And Friday, sunny with a high of 26. 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
12: For the most part, everything is moving along on the 401. There is one issue traveling eastbound at Flag Road in Iroquois. There's a collision there. You can expect delays. Otherwise, things are looking good and the 416 is also clear. Increasing cloud tonight with a chance of showers, the risk of a thunderstorm, a low of 17. Wednesday, cloudy, a chance of showers and the risk of a thunderstorm, a high of 23, Humidex 28. Thursday, sunny with a high of 25, and Friday, sunny with a high of 26. 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
6: If you're on the 401 between Kingston and Cornwall, everything is moving well with one condition. There is an issue if you're traveling westbound near Flag Road in Iroquois. There was a collision there. You may still find some slowdowns. Looking at the 416, it is problem-free with no other issues reported. Increase in cloud tonight with a chance of showers, the risk of a thunderstorm, a low of 17. Wednesday, cloudy, a chance of showers and the risk of a thunderstorm, a high of 23, Humidex 28. Thursday, sunny with a high of 25. And Friday, sunny with a high of 26. Traffic for localfame.ca. 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Stay on time and up to date with 401 traffic and weather together tomorrow morning starting at 6.

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